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1: This time tomorrow, you're going to have a chance to win your dream trip to the Disneyland Resort. It's KNCI's Summer of Freedom. I'm AJ. 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

Jason Aldean's going to be at Toyota Amphitheater coming up on the 14th. And guess what? All this week with Cody and Joe in the morning, you can win your passes 625 with Cody's College. It happens again tomorrow right here on KNCI.

Have you heard of the term soft clubbing? This is Gen Z, another one of the creations they're doing, but I actually think this is kind of cool. Instead of drinking alcohol when you're at the club, they're starting to transition more into drinking sodas and coffees. Staying sober and dancing. Well, who would have thought you could still have a good time like that? I mean, you think I can dance good now? Wait till I get about 5 or 6 Pepsi Zeros in me.

0: So apparently dating experts are starting to see more of a trend where people are putting more value on how much money their partner makes versus the actual attraction. 105.1 KNCI, Renee in Folsom shared her thoughts.
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the year of nostalgia, so I'm going to throw something out there that's going to probably make you feel dated, and I don't mean to, but you remember MySpace? You remember Tom? He was your first friend whenever you signed up for MySpace. Well, the owners of MySpace are considering relaunching it, this time an anti-algorithm social media platform. Who would have thought, right? And we don't have to worry about an algorithm that when we post something, we pray that the people, like our friends and family, actually see our posts. It's

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Well, a lot of artists are busy touring in the summer, including Post Malone right now, but he's also got this like massive project. I hear like 40-something songs in the works, which is a lot of songs. I mean, think about it. Not all of them are going to be amazing, right? But they're all going to be probably pretty good because it's Post Malone. It's KNCI.

if you didn't know, JCLD is going to be at Toyota Amphitheater on the 14th of this month. Crazy, it is already August. It's New Country 105.1 KNCI. AJ McGuire. 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
2: I'm Dirk Verdorn in the KCRA 3 Weather Center. Clear skies and warm temperatures tonight. We'll get a little bit more of a breeze, though. That'll help to drop temperatures into the mid to low 60s by Tuesday morning. And then we'll have more heat with daytime highs up around 100 degrees. Get the latest forecast on the KCRA 3 News and the KCRA 3 app.
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Hey, next month on the 29th, we are teaming up with some of our incredible songwriters from Nashville and artists as well who are going to be a part of KNCI's Golf and Guitars. It is a huge VIP-style guitar pool. We have got Atlas, who is amazing at Country in the Park 1. Earlier this year, Love and Theft, Jason Michael, Carol Fillmore, and more. 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

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Big Mike kicking off this new country night show. Are we feeling good out there? It's still 90 degrees, 7 o'clock at night, one of the hottest days of the year. Hopefully you had that AC, a big old bottle of water nearby. Stay hydrated. Let's wrap up this Monday. Let's go.

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It's Big Mike. Okay, how about you be a little more aggressive Monday? I mean, this is just one of five Mondays in August. How can so many Mondays exist in one single month, August? Behave yourself. Behave, okay? It's 105.1 KNCI. I never

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Now that we're in August, just a couple months away till this guy Russell Dickerson hits the stage. KNCI's Country in a Park 2. There's a little bit of time for to get these tickets, but you might want to hurry, man. 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

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It's Big Mike. As I was just like sweltering in the heat today, I just closed my eyes and I was thinking of October 23rd and the beautiful night it's going to be when Bailey Zimmerman hits the stage. KNCI's Country in a Park 2. We're not going to be melted. We're not going to be sweating. We're going to have a great time, okay? 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

5.1 KNCI. It's Big Mike. I don't think the question is who went and saw the new Spider-Man movie. It's who did it. Almost $1 billion in its first weekend. Second biggest opening of all time. Yeah, it was too packed for me. I'm going to go sometime this week, though.

94.1 KNCI's Country in the Park 2. Just think about October 23rd, the beautiful night we're going to have. We're going to be getting our line dance on the Boo School Line Dance Saloon, a.k.a. I'm going to try to dance. We're going to be at the food trucks where I'm going to be eating. And then we're all going to enjoy Bailey Zimmerman, Russell Dickerson, and more. Don't be on your couch. Be at the concert. CITPFest.com for tickets.

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0: 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It's Big Mike. Look, California State Fair is a blast, but man, can we not wait till next year when they move it all to September to get away from these scorching hot temperatures we have, man. I love a turkey leg, but it's hard to eat it when it's like 103 degrees.
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You know what's crazy about that guy, Morgan Wallen, right there? It's New Country, 105.1 KNCI. His album came out a year ago, and it just climbed back to number one again. So it's now been number one 14 weeks. A year later, man, Morgan Wallen's such a beast.

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0: 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It is Big Mike. I can't lie. I think I spent all weekend listening to Shaboozy's new album, The Outlaw Sheree Lee, and other Western Tales. Such a good album. Jamie Foxx narrating. Also a little special appearance from Sam Elliott. So good.
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I love watching that wrestling, but this is the wrestling I really like. I like the New Country cage match. Two songs duke it out in Sacramento. You're the referee deciding who's champ. A few minutes away, 10 o'clock.

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1: All right, new week, which means two new challengers, and stepping into the ring tonight's action, the hometown girl straight out of Northern California. She was on season 24 of The Voice, where she made it to the top 20, and now she's trying to become a champion. And you're the referee deciding whether she will move on or not. Her name, Kristen Brown. This is Cry Baby. 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
1: 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He's been fighting a lung infection, so hopefully he's getting good. He had to cancel a couple shows, but he is not going to cancel his spot in the New Country Cage match tonight. His name is Cameron Whitcomb. 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

most about this song are the melodies. You know, once Charlie started playing that track, a lot of the melodies fell out within, you know, 30 minutes. We wrote the song really fast. Just really thankful for songs that happen like that. This is Morgan Wallen, and this is

Big Mike. I love watching the Odyssey movie a few weeks ago, but I was like, it's sort of a trip because I'm like, aren't all these people in the Spider-Man movie? Tom Holland, Zendaya, John Bernthal. Well, it was the biggest movie this weekend. Almost $1 billion at the box office. Second biggest of all time. I need to go check that out. It's too

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3: 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This guy will be one of the new judges, so he's going to spend the next week, you know, preparing for that. But in the meantime, throwing down new country. I'm talking about Riley Green. This is Think As You Drunk. 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

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This Big Mike Bailey Zimmerman has had quite a crazy year, but through it all, he's like, one thing he needs to do is get out here to Sacramento for KNCI's Country in the Park too, because he knows how we throw down here in the 916, and he's going to become a Russell Dickerson, Ian Munsick, and more. 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

Russell Dickerson would love to see you for some collective effervescence. It's New Country 105.1, can't see it. I don't mean to throw big words at you, but collective effervescence is when you're experiencing something with a group of people, and it's good for you, for your good mental health and all that. 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We're going to have a blast.

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KNCI. Sure, you can wake up with Cody and Jonah Radio. You can wake up like actually hanging out with them like this Friday. Easy Company Cafe over there in Lincoln. Go hang out with them, man. They're such a blast.

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1: Sacramento, it's Russell Dickerson here. 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

0: Cody and Joe. Cody headed up to Tahoe this weekend for the big golf tournament, and you had one goal in mind. Was it accomplished?
1: No, it was not. So,
0: it's a little bit tougher goal than what people may think.
1: Yeah, so as you know, or maybe you don't, I'm a huge Philadelphia Eagles fan because I'm originally from Philadelphia. Go Birds! Been living here for 13 years, but still a fan. Jason Kelce was there. Travis was not, but Jason was because, you know, Travis has been a little busy.
0: Mm-hmm.
1: And my one goal was to get him to sign my jacket or get some kind of picture with him. But honestly, I would have been fine with my friend just filming me getting an autograph for him on my Eagles jacket. And I tried. I stalked him for two different holes and it didn't work out. So I posted that. You know, I didn't get Jason Kelce's autograph on our socials. And one person commented, have a kid go with you and go on Thursday because he's more than likely to sign on Thursday. That's when most artists, because, you know, they're busy during the actual tournament. A lot of them.
0: Like the early day into it.
1: Yeah, that's when they lock in. They want to play golf, but Thursday's the practice round. So I was like, you know what? You're right. Solid plan. Does anyone want to let me borrow their cute kid who can say "Go Birds" loud and clearly? Because I do have some requirements.
0: Oh yeah, yeah.
1: If I'm going to watch your kid during the golf tournament, if they're going to be my little buddy, I got to get them a little jersey. You know, like an Eagles jersey.
0: Okay.
1: They got to be able to say "Go Birds" and look cute while doing it. They've got to be pretty well behaved.
0: On command. You may need cute eyes immediately.
1: Yes, exactly. You know? So maybe I can make this like a whole contest. You can send him pictures, maybe auditions. I need video.
0: They need to be able to carry not a lot of weight, but a small amount so you can help Cody carry some of her things. Maybe like a bag with some water bottles or things like that.
1: Absolutely.
0: You know?
1: That would be great, actually. Yeah. Yes, that would be great.
0: Any kind of fun little things that she'll buy for him for joining her at the golf outing.
1: I'll be honest with you. I don't spend a whole lot of time around little kids, so I'm a little nervous. I'm like, would I even make a good babysitter? I don't know. I would pay for this, by the way. This is not slave work. I would pay to have your child, which I would be babysitting, I'm assuming. Or you can come with me. The parent can come with me. You can accompany.
0: The parent, too. I think you'd be okay just to babysit. Can your kid yell four and how loud?
1: Can they understand four in the event that they need to know what it is? Yeah.
0: Can they summon tears or deer eyes?

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0: Good damn, Brantley Gilbert.
9: Girl, you look good. Damn.
0: Gary, Stephen Wilson Jr.
10: My boy's name Gary these days. Born with a cigarette glued to the face.
0: Country, and she knows it. Luke Bryan.

0: It's Cody and Joe.
1: Joe, I might have a job for you if you're looking for extra money right now.
2: Okay.
1: I know you've had some, you know, expenses coming up. You need new tires on the car, so.
2: Yes, I do.
1: This would definitely cover this. Cover that, I should say. Florida is offering $10,000 to whoever kills the most Burmese pythons in the Everglades because they've had a problem with that.
2: Yes.
1: It's an invasive species. Someone probably dumped one and now they've bred and now they're becoming a big deal in Florida and not good. So apparently this is already a thing. They started it last year. Last year's winner caught 60 of them, 60 of these pythons during the 10-day challenge. Oh, that's all it is.
2: They've been doing this for a while.
1: Oh, have they?
2: Oh, yeah. They've been doing this for a minute.
1: 60 is a lot.
2: They were filming these guys catch these Burmese pythons.
1: No way.
2: In the Everglades.
1: Oh, my gosh.
2: And it is wicked.
1: Because they get really big, right?
2: Yeah, man.
1: Okay.
2: This person the other day, they ran up on him and this guy and his buddy ran up on 2 17-footers.
1: Oh, my gosh. That alone is worth $10,000.
2: Two of them.

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0: It's Cody and Joe.
1: The numbers are in. More than 650,000 people attended this year's state fair at Cal Expo.
2: Whoa!
1: But they're blaming the hot weather on the very final weekend. It was over 100 degrees for a dismal turnout. And I can't say I'm surprised.
2: No, I mean, I don't blame people. I mean, even though there's a lot to do out there and there's like little refreshment tents and places to go to get out of the heat and whatever, that's hot.
1: It's hot.
2: That is hot on a society of individuals.
1: Right, but here's the good news. Next year, in case you forgot, it's going to run September 17th through October 3rd. This is the first year they're moving it. Well, next year will be the first year.
2: Right.
1: To attempt to beat the heat.
2: Yeah.
1: Now, if you live in Sacramento, you know September and October can be such a gamble, but fingers crossed it's at least better than 100 plus degrees.
2: And usually it is. Right. I mean, we can have some hot days, like you say.
1: Sometimes it can happen. Sometimes September can be like brutal, but
2: you're like, where did this come from?
1: Right.
2: I thought it was over with.
1: We are getting some relief today, only a high of 97, 95 tomorrow, but Thursday, Friday, Saturday, Sunday, all weekend.
2: Oh, it's not going into
1: right
2: the hundos today? Okay.
1: No.
2: All right, good.
1: So take advantage of today and tomorrow.
2: I could take a little solace from it right now. I mean, it cooked me like a goose yesterday.
1: You drove the dune buggy in and then you had to drive home, right? So
2: yeah.
1: How was that?
2: That was a little shifty.
1: Because that was around noon?
2: Yeah, it wasn't quite 100. Well, it was right about 100 degrees when I got home. And I'm like, this might be about the maximum limit of heat that you could do in this thing.
1: It's probably way before that. Well,
2: yeah.
1: Let's say like 89.
2: Because it's an air-cooled engine. So
1: Not
2: even liquid cooled. So, you know, you got to just keep going. Like, if you're going to sit in traffic,
1: which
2: is kind of where motorcycles got cutting lanes because the old Harleys were air cooled, the old bikes, so they had to cut through.
1: I didn't know that.
2: Yeah,
1: that's a fun fact.
2: They couldn't sit still.
1: Okay.
2: But same thing with the dune bike. So if I got anywhere to go, I can't drive that because if I'm going to be sitting anywhere, you know?
1: Yeah, that makes sense.
2: I didn't have my helmet on, so I didn't have any face shield. So by the time I got home, both my eyeballs were like sunken in heaps of sand. I was like, this is weird.
1: Well, you look fine today.
2: Thank you very much.
1: You seem fine
2: as of now.
1: All right. All right. If you're fine this morning and you want to play me in Cody's College, we have Jason Aldean tickets.
2: Yes, we do.
1: I keep forgetting that he's coming to Toyota Amphitheater. That's August 14th. What is that, next weekend already? Or 2 weekends?
2: Yeah, 2 weekends from now. We've got a lot going on in August.
1: We do.
2: It's going to be a big month.
1: There's been a lot lately. I can barely keep up.
2: I know, which is a good thing. That's a good thing.
1: Yeah, if I can't keep it all straight. We've got Megan tomorrow night, which I can't wait. I'm so excited for that at Golden One Center. But anyway, if
2: Country
1: you
2: in the
1: to-
2: Park, too, there's all kind of stuff. Yeah,
1: I know.
2: I'm sorry. I don't mean to sway your mind.
1: No, you're good. Right? We're just throwing everything on you all at once. But if you want to see Jason Aldean at Toyota Amphitheater August 14th, again, you just got to play me in Cody's College, 800-850-1051. We'll take caller two.
2: Sounds good.
1: We'll make it easy. 800-850-1051.
0: Friday night, October 23rd, is a night for singing at

0: Bailey Zimmerman.
1: Russell Dickerson here.
2: What is going on? This is Ian Munsick.
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2: Got Paris and El Dorado Hills ready to play Cody's College. 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
3: True.
2: What is the most watched YouTube video of all time? And I'm going to give you a hint. It's a kid's thing.
3: Oh, I literally just woke up.
2: Well, you're doing great for that, I'll tell you.
3: I don't know.
2: Okay, that's a solid guess. You're going to laugh when you hear what it is, too. You're going to be like, okay, I remember that stupid video. Let me grab Cody real quick, brother.
3: Okay.
4: All right.
2: How many bones does a newborn baby have? 106, 206, or 300?
4: Oof. A newborn baby?
2: Mm-hmm.
4: Well, I know 206 is what an adult has. I'm going to say 106. I don't know.
3: I said 300.
2: 300 is right because
4: what?
2: They have way more in the beginning, and those little bones fuse together to make the bones that we have in the end.
4: Interesting.
2: Yeah, so they start off with about 300 bones.
4: Okay, wow.
2: What U.S. state is known as the Bluegrass State?
4: Is that Tennessee?
2: Incorrect. That's Kentucky.
4: Oh, okay.
2: Paris has got you 2-0. Yeah. What is the most common street name in America? Main Street, First Street, or Second Street?
4: I feel like I've seen this before, and I think it's Second.
2: It is Second Street.
4: Okay.
2: Yeah. Yeah. Woo! And I think you said Main Street, Paris, so she got you there. Yes. True or false?
3: This is where the wheels fall off.
2: Your fan.
4: This is where the wheels fall off?
2: Yeah. True or false? Your fingernails grow faster on your dominant hand.
4: I'm going to say true.
2: You both said true, and that is correct.
4: Okay.
2: Yep. What is the most watched YouTube video of all time? And I'll give you the same hint I gave Paris. It's a kid's video.
4: Is that Charlie Bit Me? I don't know.
2: That's funny. And he said Teletubbies, which are both great answers, but it's the baby shark dance video.
4: Is it?
2: Yeah. Do you guys remember that?
4: Of course. Yeah. And I can't say I'm surprised because I know some parents had that on loop.
2: Dude, I was one.
4: You were one of them?
2: Yes.
4: Oh, my gosh.
2: About that time.
4: Baby. No, I'm not going to torture you.
2: So
4: all right.
2: Crazy. Okay.
4: Well, I think Paris won.
2: Paris, you got her fair and square this morning, brother. Good job.
3: Oh, my goodness.
4: You are going to Jason Aldean.
3: Woo! We'll be the very first country performer that I was ever seen live in my life.
4: No way.
3: I promise you.
4: I love that for you. It'll be a great show.
2: You're going to love this then.
3: I know I am. Oh my goodness. Thank you so much.
4: You're so welcome. I really do love this for you. There is so much country music news. I don't even know where to begin for the Hot Nashville Minute, but stay tuned. We got that in 10 minutes.
2: Awesome.
1: Cody and Joe.
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3: For the first time ever, country music occupies the top five on Billboard's Hot 100, thanks to Ella, Morgan, Taylor, and Stella. And congrats to Ella, who now ties the longest-running non-holiday number one hit by female artist with 16 weeks. She has one more week to beat One Sweet Day by Mariah Carey and Boyz II Men.
4: Wow!
3: That's insane!
4: Way
3: and I think
4: go.
3: She'll pull it off.
4: I do too.
3: I kind of would like to see her go above 17 weeks.
4: Man.
3: And for my favorite story of the week, Ella partnered with Shiner Bock for a brand new beer called the Dandelion Honey Kolsch. It's on shelves August 13th, so in about 2 weeks. This is my dream collab. I already know I'm going to love it. However, I heard that it might not be sold in Northern California because it is a Texas beer, but kegs might be, so you might be able to find it at a bar. So fingers crossed. If anybody sees it anywhere, please let me know. DM me.
4: You've had dandelion stuff before?
3: I haven't, and I'm wondering, is it just a honey kolsch, or is there going to be a little bit of dandelion in it? I'm not sure, but I'm excited to find out.
4: Awesome.
3: Zac Brown Band gave free cruises for two aboard the Margaritaville at Sea for everyone at a sold-out show at Fenway Park on Saturday. I mean, the giveaway is valued at more than $40 million. That's pretty incredible.
4: Wow!
3: And last but not least, congrats to Morgan Wallen, who just scored his sixth career diamond with U-Proof. Wow. And that's your Hot Nashville Minute.

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0: Jody and Joe.
1: It's coming back late August, whether you like it or not. Pumpkin spice to Starbucks specifically.
2: I don't like it.
1: I don't like it either. Okay.
2: I don't like it.
1: In years past, I've liked it because I love fall. So for me, of course, I want to rush the start of fall.
2: Okay.
1: And I just love pumpkin spice in general.
2: Do you like this taste?
1: I do. I know sometimes it tastes like a candle. I've said that on the show before.
2: Yes.
1: It kind of does take like a Yankee candle if you were to lick one. But... for some reason...
2: some of us like licking Yankee candles.
1: Exactly, and I don't think it's that bad. But I've turned over a new leaf. I'm starting to see what other people have saw in the past, that it's a little too soon.
2: Yeah.
1: I feel like with kids going back to school so early now and pumpkin spice coming out so early, it's like they're forcing the end of summer too soon onto me. It's like they're projecting onto me.
2: It's 100% what they're doing. They've got Halloween decorations out.
1: It's not
2: time.
1: And there's that too.
2: It's not time.
1: I like it.
2: I want pool floaties.
1: I agree.
2: I want to see some snorkeling
1: until
2: masks.
1: After Labor Day.
2: Yes.
1: After Labor Day. That's when kids can go back to school. That's when pumpkin spice can come out. It's too soon, August 25th.
2: Cheap flip-flops, copper tone. Keep that stuff on the shelves until
1: couldn't
2: we gotta
1: agree
2: go,
1: more.
2: You know?
1: And we live in Sacramento. September is practically still summer.
2: It was 105 yesterday in Roseville. I mean, I don't know about you, but that's not making me think of Halloween. The last thing I want to do in 105-degree weather is put on a Halloween costume. I mean, I will.
1: You will, but you won't.
2: Yeah, that's
1: we're not
2: exactly
1: going to make
2: right.
1: you do that, Joe. I promise.
2: I bet the little rodeo skeleton over at the Tractor Supply is already gone. I just got paid Friday. I'm just going to take a trip over there today and see what I can find.
1: Well, my birthday's coming up, Joe.
2: Yeah,
1: August 21st, which is still summer.
2: Ridiculous.
1: It's still the summer.
2: Yes, hold off on the pumpkin spice.
1: Stop
2: please.
1: Projecting the end of summer onto me. All right. How does $1,000 sound? That can get you a lot of pumpkin spice, can it?
2: Really good. Really
1: Walnut?
2: Good.
1: Walnut? Yeah. All right. Minute to Win It is coming up, but first you got to sign up. KNCIFM.

0: Joe.
1: It's Cody and Joe.
2: Do you need $1,000 in your life right now?
3: Sorry. There I am. Oh, it's okay.
2: Yeah.
3: Hi, I'm on.
2: Yes,
3: I really could. I think a lot of people could.
2: I do too, man. And all I need it for is gas money and just to buy some extra trinkets during the heat. I think it helps me get through it, you know.
3: Joe loves trinkets.
2: Just a few here and there. You know? Nothing major.
3: You know, in this heat, you earned it, Joe. You've been working really hard. You earned it.
2: When it's this hot out, we'll ask you questions like this.
3: What color is the M in McDonald's?
4: Yellow.
2: You know,
3: easy enough.
2: Not going to have to think.
3: We won't make you think too hard.
2: That's exactly right. We'll make it a little bit easier for you.
3: Just a little bit, though, because $1,000 is on the line. That's Get yourself right. signed up. That's the first step. KNCIFM.com. Then we'll play Minute to Win It in about 10 minutes. Hang on.
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2: Darren in Sacramento, are you ready to play Minute to Win It?
3: Yeah. I do have you on speaker because I'm letting my coworkers listen to how bad I'm going to bomb it.
2: No worries. Hi, coworkers. So, you know the way it's played. We're going to ask you 10 questions inside 60 seconds. Answer them as quick as you can. If you don't know the answer, don't hang out on it. Just pass. And then we'll come back if we have time at the end of the ones that you missed or the ones you passed on.
3: Okay.
2: And we'll start our timer as soon as Cody asks you her first question.
3: Sounds good.
4: What is the most consumed manufactured drink in the world? 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
4: Incorrect. True or false, Nintendo was founded in the 1800s.
3: False.
4: Incorrect. What is the dot on a question mark called? A tittle, a pip, or a period?
3: Period.
4: Incorrect. What vegetable has more genes than a human? Potato, tomato, or rice?
3: Wait, can you repeat that?
4: What vegetable has more genes than a human? A potato, tomato, or rice?
3: Tomato.
4: Incorrect. What famous road runs from Chicago to Los Angeles?
3: Route 66.
4: True or false? Hippos produce pink sweat.
3: False.
4: Incorrect. How many original Monopoly tokens were there when the game launched? 6, 8, or 10?
3: 6.
4: What U.S. state has the longest coastline of any state on the Atlantic Ocean?
3: Pass.
4: True or false? The inventor of the Frisbee was turned into a Frisbee after he died.
2: Time.
4: Aw, and you got that right.
2: He did?
4: It's true.
2: Oh, no way.
4: Isn't that insane? I was hoping we'd get to that question because I was like, that's wild.
2: They turned his ashes into a Frisbee.
4: Yes, exactly.
2: Ooh, creepy,
4: I never heard
2: man.
4: That before.
2: I wonder if someone threw it.
4: Ugh, I don't even want to know.
2: Ooh, that's wild.
4: All right, let's go to the ones that you missed or passed on.
2: Number one.
4: That's tea. So the most consumed manufactured drink in the world is tea.
3: Okay.
2: Number two.
4: I don't get it, but it's true that Nintendo was founded in the 1800s. Well, actually, it says they were originally made playing cards.
2: Okay. That
4: so
2: would
4: that
2: make
4: makes
2: a little
4: sense.
2: More sense. Yep. Number three. Okay.
4: What is a dot on a question mark called? It's actually a pip. Now, tittle is specifically for an I or a J, but I didn't know this. Apparently, a pip is for a question mark specifically.
2: Come here, pip.
4: So we all learned something new.
2: Number three.
4: What vegetable has more genes than a human? A potato, tomato, or rice? It's actually rice. I didn't know that either.
2: Okay. Number seven.
4: What U.S. state has the longest coastline of any state on the Atlantic Ocean? That would be Florida.
3: Okay, that was what I was going to come back to, but we ran out of time.
4: Aw, bummer.
2: Man.
4: All right, Darren, well, you gave it your best. That wasn't bad at all. It really wasn't.
3: Well, it wasn't as good as I thought either. I heard the one at 7:25 this morning, and yeah, I did just as best.
2: That's okay, though.
4: But listen, we'll put your name back in, and we may call you again.
3: Okay, perfect. Sounds good. Thank you.
4: All right, get yourself signed up if you want to win $1,000. KNCIFM.com. That's the first step. We do it every weekday morning at 7:25.

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4: I'm Tara Berg in the KCRA 3 Weather Center for your Tuesday. We're expecting a mild beginning to the morning, so temperatures this afternoon will still be pretty toasty, just not as excessively hot as yesterday. We're looking at hazy sunshine for the afternoon, light winds, and highs today to peak in the upper 90s to about 101. Get the latest forecast on the KCRA 3 News and the KCRA 3 app.
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0: It's Cody and Joe.
1: We need to take a moment, really several moments, to acknowledge a hero out of the Sacramento area. I'm just shocked by this story. We were talking about it yesterday, the shooting at In-N-Out in Idaho, Twin Falls, Idaho, and just a sad story. Act of violence that just didn't need to happen, but one man from the Sacramento area is being hailed a hero, and we just found this out yesterday. The news came out. Because, of course, they don't, you know, put out names immediately. They got to wait to contact the families when stuff like this happens. But Austin James Scott is such a hero because he ran towards the gunfire instead of running away. He was in the parking lot or in the drive-thru, right, with his wife.
2: Yep.
1: Heard gunshots ringing out. Immediately got out of his car, walked towards the gunfire, was able to distract the gunman from shooting other people, and those people were able to escape. Now, he was shot, however,
2: I was going to say, that's how he distracted. He distracted by getting shot.
1: Mm-hmm. He was shot in the arm, and he is currently in the hospital. It does appear he'll be fine. But get this, he is a former law enforcement in the Sacramento area, but moved to Idaho, now works as an electrician, and And actually, his aunt still lives in the area, and she listens to KNCI. That's how I even found out that this man was from the Sacramento area.
2: Really?
1: Yes.
2: That
1: is. Of course, all the news articles are coming out now from ABC 10, KCRA.
2: We were talking yesterday about what it just takes to jump out and do an act of you know, heroism, if
1: right.
2: you will.
1: Yeah.
2: We had the other guy, too, that was a veteran that kind of stepped up. And
1: yes. Not and the same person, two different people. Still, I mean, it needs to be acknowledged.
2: I think as time comes out, we're going to find out that there were more and more people that stepped up and became heroes in the situation because workers at the In-N-Out took that time to help injured people out. They were carrying and getting them out of the way and getting them to safety. And it was just like, you're going to eat lunch.
1: Right.
2: And
1: you're going
2: and,
1: to In-N-Out.
2: I mean, it just is so crazy and barbaric and scary. And you think about that and you're like, my gosh, I sure hope that doesn't happen here. And we have random acts of violence as well. We all know that.
1: I mean, it happens all the time and obviously wish it wouldn't. You know, but at the same time, you do have to acknowledge the heroes in the situation because we were talking about this off the air, wasn't even on the air. What would you do in a situation like that? Would you run towards the gunman? Would you try to bring the gunman down if you didn't even have a gun on you?
2: Yeah, especially if you're unarmed.
1: Right.
2: You know, it's like,
1: I want to think that I would. I said that I think my maternal instincts would kick in if there were children around.
2: Yeah.
1: Because I just know that about myself, but it's just hard to say because I've never been in a situation like that.
2: Remember when Mark Wahlberg said he was on the plane when the hijackies came? He said, if I'd have been on the plane, I would have dismantled everyone and taken
1: right, everyone. Right, and people rolled their eyes
2: yeah,
1: at that.
2: Like, come on, Wahlberg. But here's what I like to think, Cody. I carry a pocket knife, and I like to think, even if I was unarmed, because I have thrown a knife about 12 times in my life, maybe I could throw it just hard enough to get it to stick.
1: I mean, listen, it's worth the try in a situation like that.
2: That's all I got.
1: Yeah.
2: That's the only thing I got, you know.
1: I know.
2: Really.
1: I'm like, I don't even know what I got. A loud voice, I guess. I mean, I could try to bring them down.
2: Is there any hot coffee inside an In-N-Out? We'll try to throw some hot liquid on them or something.
1: I also want to mention the woman from Stockton. She was there training another manager.
2: Yes.
1: And was she...
2: That's her name is Ashley.
1: Okay.
2: Ashley Garibay, I think is if I'm pronouncing it the correct way. And she just remotely and randomly... And she's only 23. That's what's terrible. Just a young, young girl in her prime of her life. She just went there to help someone train.
1: Yeah.
2: There was a new person starting. She's a manager. She was going there to teach her some skills and teach him whoever it was. And that happened. It just... terrible. I'm really sorry
1: Awful.
2: To the family.
1: Yeah, my thoughts are with the family. And there is, I want to say a GoFundMe, but it's called Give, Send, Go for Austin. I'm going to post that to KNCI Social. So if you want to give, it's already up over 150,000.

0: You know,
1: I know.
0: Really.
1: I'm like, I don't even know what I got. A loud voice, I guess. I mean, I could try to bring them down.
0: Is there any hot coffee inside of In-N-Out? We'll try to throw some hot liquid on them or something.
1: I also want to mention the woman from Stockton. She was there training another manager.
0: Yes.
1: And was also, was she...
0: That's her name is Ashley.
1: Okay.
0: Ashley Garibay, I think, is if I'm pronouncing it the correct way. And she just remotely and randomly had, she's only 23. That's what's terrible. Just a young, young girl in her prime of her life. She just went there to help someone train.
1: Yeah.
0: There was a new person starting. She's a manager. She was going there to teach her some skills and teach him whoever it was. And that happened. It just... terrible. I'm really sorry to the family.
1: Yeah, my thoughts are with the family. And there is, I want to say a GoFundMe, but it's called Give, Send, Go for Austin. I'm going to post that to KNCI Social. So if you want to give, it's already up over $150,000. Although they're looking to raise $250,000, obviously, to cover medical costs.
0: Do they think he's going to be okay, Austin?
1: Yes, they do.
0: Okay.
1: So that's good news. Huh?
0: Yeah.
1: That's the good news. And let's help. Let's help the family. Again, he's from Sacramento and his family still lives here. So we're thinking of them. We're praying for them. And we just need to put an end to this senseless acts of violence.
0: It just, it breaks you down inside when you hear things like that. It really does.
1: It really does.

0: Cody and Joe.
1: Fall's going to be here before you know it. Even though I don't want to think along those lines, it's still summer to me. All right, it's early August, but Starbucks announced pumpkin spice is coming back August 25th, so at the end of August. But get this.
2: A little early for me.
1: Yeah, we have Disneyland tickets, so you can check out Halloween time at Disneyland. I looked it up. They have a pumpkin tiramisu cold brew, because I thought I had seen something about this on Instagram, and now I want one. Okay, so it's cold brew with pumpkin and tiramisu syrups topped with whipped cream, chocolate, and pumpkin powders. Earlier this morning, I was like, Starbucks is bringing back pumpkin spice too early. I don't want it. And then I look this up and I'm like, wait a minute, never mind. I do want pumpkin to come back.
2: Oh, that sounds rich.
1: Maybe a little too rich for me. At Disneyland, it makes sense. You're supposed to eat stuff like that.
2: Yeah, but I think it's got to be a little colder out. Yeah. I don't know. I mean, I know it's a cold brew, so you're supposed to have one of those when it's hot. But that feels like a flavor for cold weather.
1: True. I'll give you that.
2: You know?
1: I will.
2: It's okay. You can just pump the brakes a little bit. You can still have one of those. We'll just get you a little closer to fall time.
1: Okay. So not August 25th? Sometime in September or October?
2: Yeah, maybe sometime in September or October.
1: Like when we're sending everyone to Disneyland?
2: That's right.
1: We've got a family four-pack of tickets. We're doing it Tuesday, Wednesday, Thursday, this and next week, starting at 8 a.m., which isn't our usual giveaway time, so just keep that in mind, just letting you know. And that's coming up in less than 6 minutes right here on New Country 105.1 KNCI. Just listen for the word to text. It's really that easy. And we are sending you to Disneyland.

0: to win. I've got a family four-pack of two-day, one-park-per-day Disneyland Resort tickets. Woo! Just in time for possibly a little spooky Halloween fun.
1: Yeah.
0: All you got to do is text the word MOUSE, M-O-U-S-E, MOUSE, to 800-850-1051. 800-850-1051. The word is MOUSE. 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
1: Good luck.

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1: You're at a stoplight and you see someone struggling to get across the crosswalk in the intersection. Do you exit your vehicle and help them?
2: Nah, it depends.
1: I never have, but then again, I've never been dressed in a full Spider-Man suit either. In Jonesboro, Arkansas, there was an older person in a wheelchair, could not get across the crosswalk, was struggling. This dude was coming from a party at school. He jumps out. He's in a full Spider-Man costume. And he runs the dude across the street.
2: He saves the day.
1: Gets back in his truck and away they go.
2: Well, I mean, he sees Spider-Man.
1: It was just crazy.
2: People he had
1: are so
2: to.
1: Crazy for Spider-Man right now. It's because of this new movie just popped. What did you just find out last night about this?
2: The final tally is in. We got it wrong yesterday. It wasn't me, but they predicted the final tally saying that Spider-Man didn't quite beat out Avengers for the biggest domestic opening box office weekend or whatever.
1: The Avengers Endgame movie.
2: But apparently it did. Officially, the tally is in. It raised $360 million.
1: It finally got them last night.
2: Yeah.
1: Whoa!
2: Well, Sunday night, but yeah. So it officially beat out Avengers for the highest grossing opening box office weekend.
1: What are we going to do? We are doomed.
2: What are we going to do? Like, what about, like,
1: people just loving superhero movies. They're never going to go away. They're just going to keep making them, and we're going to be subject to them, and now there's going to be 100 people playing the superheroes.
2: Joe and I don't like superhero movies. It's not that we don't. It's that I'm over it.
1: Well, yeah, I'm a fan of superheroes. I've just had them shoved down my throat, you know.
2: For the last however many years, Hollywood wasn't making any other movies, no original content. We were begging for something other than superhero movies, and it turns out that's all you people want to see.
1: We need to do what they did down there in Colombia, in Cartagena, Colombia. And it's not, you know, anything nefarious. They were in there watching one of these Spider-Man movies.
2: Okay.
1: Someone broke wind and cleared the entire theater.
2: Stop, you're kidding.
1: I swear, yeah. Everybody cleared out of the entire theater.
2: It was that bad?
1: Yeah.
2: Do you think they had, like, fart spray?
1: They said it was so unbearable. No one could stay in there and watch that movie. They all left in pure disgust.
2: Is this what we have to do, Joe?
1: I don't know.
2: We need to get fart spray and just go around a different... I'm kidding. I'm sure that's
1: what are they eating in Cartagena? I need to immediately
2: know.
1: Great question. You know? Let's get some of that up here right now.
2: What's going on there?

0: It's Bailey Zimmerman.
1: Russell Dickerson here.
2: What is going on? This is Ian Munsick.
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1: Start thinking about who your close friends are, who's going to be in your top eight. Joe, you would be in mine.
2: You would be in mine as well.
1: Aw.
2: Yeah.
1: Look at that.
2: 100%.
1: MySpace is apparently making a comeback. Brothers Chris and Tim Vanderhook, who bought the company for $35 million in 2011, have plans to relaunch it. Now, they've tried in the past and failed, but they still own it. They didn't give a timeline or say exactly what they plan on doing to make it different than the other social media platforms. Maybe it will be similar, and maybe that will work, but...
2: I got to tell you, I think you keep it the way it was, it wins.
1: I agree. Bring back the old school 2000 whatever version.
2: The social media apps of today are cool, and we love using them. Don't get us wrong. Mm-hmm. But they're way complicated. Yeah. And that MySpace was easy, and you got to have a song on there.
1: You say easy, but remember, we were like coding back in the day, trying to get like new skins on it and stuff, or whatever we called it back then.
2: No, you did. You could do HTML and DHTML and stuff
1: remember
2: like that.
1: Remember doing all that?
2: Yeah.
1: That was wild.
2: I can code.
1: Or do you copy and paste?
2: No. I learned how to code when I was in Chicago.
1: Really?
2: Yeah, I can do HTML and DHTML.
1: Well, look at that. That's a fun fact.
2: I can't do JavaScript and stuff like that, but I can do the very, very, very basic.
1: Oh, I'm impressed.
2: Yeah.
1: I almost didn't believe you.
2: Yeah.
1: Which I do a lot. I always question everything.
2: I would question everything that comes out of my mouth, to be quite honest with you.
1: Well, thanks for not holding that over my head.
2: What kills me about this story is that they bought this in 2011 for $35 million. Right. I want you to think about the amount of money back then.
1: That was past its prime, and $35 million to me doesn't sound like a whole lot. And that was after MySpace was already dead and gone.
2: Yeah, for quite a few years at that point in time. But still, I mean, man, what are you going to do with it if you're not going to bring it back?
1: Well, just imagine this. Say they do relaunch it and it becomes a $1 billion-plus company, then that $35 million was well worth it.
2: Well, they better get cracking because they better do it before AI gets here because that's when we lose all our social media.
1: You're right.
2: You better hurry,
1: boys. We lose everything. Maybe even our lives. No, I'm just kidding.
2: It better not get that bad.
1: No, I want songs on my profile. So let's go, MySpace. Bring it back.
2: I want to be friends with Tom again.

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0: Morgan and Ella. That song is number 4 on Billboard's Hot 100. But get this, for the first time ever, country music occupies the top 5 on Billboard's Hot 100, which is all genre, thanks to Ella Morgan Taylor and Stella Lefty. That's a huge deal for country music.
1: Man, I can't believe how awesome it's taken off as soon as I've joined the format. I mean, it's just like... That's
0: amazing.
1: It's
0: all because of you, Joe. It really is.
1: And my yodeling skills. That's amazing. That really is. That says something about something, you know?
0: I mean, country music has been red hot for the last several years, but I'm glad that it's not slowing down.
1: Not even taking a dip. It's like even throttled up higher.
0: Right.
1: The kids in the high schools are loving it. It's just awesome to see.
0: Yeah, it is. And it's all because of you, Joe.
1: I know.
0: Hold on. You said something about yodeling. You can yodel?
1: No, I cannot.
0: Yeah. Oh.
1: I was hoping you wouldn't ask that. Yeah, it was a total joke.
0: All right. Well, we'll just move on.
1: Okay. Nor can I sing. Nor is it my fault.
0: Okay. Got it. Moving right along. Joe made that part up, but I did not make up the fact that country music is red hot right now.

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1: Sacramento, it's Russell Dickerson here. 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

Pots Farm is a place to go. Load the truck up, hit the dirt road. Jump the barbed wire, spread the word. Light the bonfire and call the girls. King in the can and the Marlboro man. Jack and Jim were a few good men. Where you learn how to kiss and cuss and fight too. Better watch out for the boys in blue. And all this small town, he said, she said. Ain't it funny how rumors spread? Like I know something y'all don't know. Man, that talk is getting old. You better mind your business, man. Watch your mouth. Before I have to knock that loud mouth out. I'm tired of talking, man. Y'all ain't listening. Mold.

0: Jason Aldean is going to be in town in Wheatland August 14th or 13th in 2 weeks.
1: August 14th, yeah.
0: I keep forgetting that show is happening.
1: It's going to be awesome.
0: Yeah, and we have your tickets with Cody's College all this week around 6:20.
1: Mm-hmm.
0: And I've been doing okay. Actually, a lot of people have been winning.
1: This week's been a bit different. I don't know why, but they have... The last two people have beat you by one,
0: mm-hmm.
1: which is odd.
0: Right, and I'm not trying to give it to them.
1: It's very, very odd that this is happening, but there's a good chance that you'll win Jason Aldean tickets. I'll just tell you that right now this week.
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1: Here's what Cody and Joe learned today.
2: I learned that one of the heroes from the shooting in Idaho at the In-N-Out is from Sacramento. As more information is coming out, it turns out that one of them, absolutely hero and victim, he was shot in the arm and recovering, is from Sacramento. He used to work in law enforcement in Sacramento, actually, and now he lives in Idaho. His name is Austin James Scott. He went to Antelope High School, and he's been hailed a hero, obviously, for running towards the gunman and allowing others to escape. And now there is a fundraiser for his care. He's going to be fine, but it's going to be a long road to recovery. It's a give, send, go, and I've posted to KNCI social. So if you want to give, it's up to $160,000 right now, but they are looking to raise $250,000 to cover all the costs.
3: The medical bills are crazy. You know how just expensive it's going to be. And you have to go in. I can't even imagine the amount of surgeries a poor fellow is going to have.
2: But so I'd love to see the community come together for him. And I know that you will. I already know that you will.
3: What a great cause for someone who did a great thing.
2: Yeah.
3: I'm going to leave it at that, you know. I don't have anything else that tops that.
2: I know.
3: You know, that's a good one right there, Cody.
2: Yeah. It's a sad, sad story. It shouldn't have happened, but at the same time, it's nice to see people step up.
3: Thank God for people like that.
2: I know.
3: You know, they're out there. They are out there. So hopefully they're around. If anything ever happens to one of us, we find ourselves in that situation.
2: Look for the helpers.
3: That's right. Thank you again very much for hanging out with us. Remember, we got Disney tickets tomorrow and Thursday, 8, noon, 3, and 5. And enjoy your afternoon. We will talk to you tomorrow morning.

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0: I'm Congressman Kevin Kiley. 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
1: My name's Dave. I'm a former United States Marine, Vietnam veteran. 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Thank you, Congressman Kevin.

0: 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Because of the fire at the National Archive, my father, along with many other veterans' military records, were destroyed. 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Thank you, Congressman Kevin Kiley.
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0: STI? All right, you're a massage therapist. When you're getting massages from other people, are you, like, judging them the entire time?
1: You know, I say, like, half the time I don't even tell them I'm a massage therapist.
0: If I had your job, I would never be able to relax getting a massage. I'd be judging them the entire time. Like, man, that's not how I would do it.

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0: Cleaning house? 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

0: 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You can leave the kids home. It's up to you. 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Don't want to forget about that.
1: I saw you going by. I had to say hello. And I don't mean to pry, but girl, I got to know, what is your name?

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Fenway Park on Sunday night, New Country 105.1 KCI. He gave away a cruise for two to everyone in attendance. It was a $40 million giveaway. It's like the biggest giveaway in the history of, like, history. It's KCI.

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1: Sacramento, it's Russell Dickerson here. I'm coming back for KNCI's Country in the Park Friday, October 23rd with my boys Bailey Zimmerman, Ian Munzik, Ty Penley. 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
3: A few days before he turned 80, he was sitting out back in a rocker. 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

Country in the Park 2 is going to be here before you know it. 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
6: I'm Tamara Berg in the KCRV3 Weather Center for your Tuesday. Looking at mainly sunny skies today, and it's going to be hot, but not as hot as yesterday got. Plan for highs around the valley about 99 to 103 this afternoon, dropping back into low 60s overnight tonight. Get the latest forecast on the KCRA3 News and the KCRA3 app.
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0: ATI. 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

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It's KCI.

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0: Zimmerman.
1: Bailey Zimmerman going to be headlining Country in the Park 2, Friday, October 23rd at Hart Health Park. He's going to be joined by Russell Dickerson and many more. We're going to have the line dancing, the food trucks, the party. 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

0: Jason Woodland hanging out with New Country 105.1 KNCI. It's Jared Marshall. What you doing on your Tuesday?
1: Oh, just cleaning house.
0: Cleaning house? 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I know you're referring to vacuuming and mopping up the floors, but if you're a boss, it has a totally different meaning.
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Back in 2011, two brothers purchased MySpace. 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

I got several coworkers who are very excited today about the $1 Mexi Melt at Taco Bell today only. It's New Country 105.1 KNCI. You're already kind of melting outside as it is. It's hard to pass up a $1 Mexi Melt. You know what I'm saying?

Well, it feels like a long, hot summer across Sacramento right now, that's for sure. Sioux Country 105.1 KNCI. But you know what? How about a thought of cooler weather? October 23rd, Country in the Park 2. We're back at Cal Expo. Our buddy Bailey Zimmerman headlining. Also, Russell Dickerson a part of this. And more, CITPFest.com to get your tickets.

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2: Well, Luke Combs has been wrapping up the tour, but man, he's been setting some huge attendance records at places like Ohio Stadium, Neyland Stadium, almost 100,000 fans in those attendances, and across Europe as well. This is Rethink Some Things.

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1: What's up, Sacramento? It's Bailey Zimmerman. Just letting y'all know that I will be seeing everybody at KNCI's Country in the Park. You guys can get your tickets at CITPFest.com, and I'll see you soon. Love you, bye.

right, saw the new Spider-Man movie last night, and yes, two thumbs up from A.J. Maguire. Took a couple of my boys to the Cinemark Century Blue Oaks Theaters, and I agree with everybody else saying this is the best Spider-Man so far. It's KNCI. 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

0: 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It's AJ McGuire. 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
1: I'm Dirk Verdorn in the KCRA 3 Weather Center. Clear and warm this evening. Temperatures, though, eventually dropping off into the mid to low 60s by Wednesday morning. And then daytime highs under sunny skies pushing into the upper 90s to around 100 degrees. Get the latest forecast on the KCRA 3 News and the KCRA 3 app.
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0: Day and Country in the Park 2. It's coming back October 23rd. Heart Health Park at Cal Expo. Tony, are you ready?
1: Oh, absolutely. We can't wait, man. It's going to be fun.
0: CITPFest.com to get those tickets. Bailey Zimmerman headlining, and this guy part of it as well. It's Russell Dickerson. KNCI.

0: 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New Country Order 5.1 KNCI. It's AJ. Laura in Fair Oaks, a teacher. Are you in back to school mode already? Are you just mentally there?
1: Oh, I'm getting there. I just got back from a little solo trip to Bodega Bay to, like, mentally prepare myself for going back.

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2: Jason Aldean, Toyota Amphitheater. You could win your tickets tomorrow if you beat or tie Cody. Cody's College at 6:25. I'm AJ and Joe from Cody Joe on the line right now. And caught you, Joe, in your dune buggy yesterday.
3: I know. I risked it to see how hot it could be before I had to call quits on driving that thing. And I think I kind of found it yesterday.
2: You are brave. There's like no AC except for what Mother Nature provides. And it's broken right now.
3: When you drive that little thing down the road, it dries your eyeballs out like nobody's business.
2: Well, at least yours is running, man. I had to take mine to the shop today because this heat is taking its toll on the radiator. And I had a little bit of a coolant leaking issue that I caught. So, no bueno.
3: Oh, no. So, what did it do? The heat cracked the radiator, or the radiator just kind of gave out on you?
2: Well, the radiator just needed to be replaced anyways, but the hoses and the connectors to it have it's high mileage. Some of that stuff's made out of plastic, unfortunately. And, yeah, it was just giving up the ghost.
3: No doubt, dude. Good thing you caught it.
2: One of my teenagers could have been driving it, you know, and have no idea what just happened. And the next thing you know, they're broke down in triple digits. So
3: it was when I first moved out here that took a gallon of water to get to work and a gallon of water to get home. And then when I would get to work, I'd use the garden hose on the side of the building and I'd fill it back up before I took off to go home that night.
2: That heat and engine wear and tear, man, I'll tell you what. Well, in the meantime, we got to help somebody get some tickets to see Jason Aldean at Toyota Amphitheater coming up on the 14th. Cody's College tomorrow morning, 6:25. You're going to reveal two of the five answers right now.
3: All right. Answer number one is the number 30.
2: Okay.
3: Answer number two is hazelnut.
2: I'm jotting these down as if I'm qualified to play.
3: You are qualified to play. You and I just can't win.
2: That's actually like, that's life, really. That's kind of the motto. I play, but I can't win. It's like the lotto.
3: Well, boys, you're qualified to play, but nobody said anything about you two winning. Yes, you'll be a loser at the game of life.
2: Real life is scary enough. I don't need it in a game form.
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0: KTI Summer of Freedom. I'm AJ. We want to get you out to the Disneyland Resort. Carrie in Lincoln. Did you hear we started that giveaway today?
1: I did. I checked once today so far, and I know you have another one coming up, right?
0: 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In just two songs, your next keyword to text to our studio line, and you could be going to the Disneyland Resort.

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